dances with white picket fences. I know porch swings and I know separate carriages. And I know the importance of a dedicated, located space for the Christmas tree. And I know Joni Mitchell's voice and how she uses it. Musician and listening repeatedly.

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When I come around, try and kick back. It's that. Know that she into all of that. When I come around me, yeah, what? Get that, get that. Little one, lioness, lioness. Yeah, I know they can take that, take that. Let me just wait for the next drop. Wait, wait.

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All the best things got built up slowly. All the worst things crash and burn and last 5 minutes and die with a moment. Straight robe and I roam through Roman. Hard-headed but I'm still soft-spoken. She's waiting for her nails to dry and it's making us late, that's why she's moody. I came in a vest and slacks, they're pulling out suits, now they want to sue me. She drank too much wine, so she wanna go home, she's feeling woozy. Now she getting all flirty, dirty, dancing Patrick Swayze. The game ain't based on sympathy, so I had to go find me a loophole. How can I jump on a mic, do monotone, and my left wrist doing up two-tone? Every day I done missions, you can't blame me when I want a free roll. Yeah, now it's just peppercorn sauce with a T-bone. No, it's all there, it's all proper. You know we used to push rocks, now I rock knocks to track suits into rocker. Goblin giving me brain, got a skull in my hand, I'm not the witch doctor. Don't die for your pride and posture. You know my team ain't regular. It's a Fergie Prime United, big shooters, I got the nicest roster. Still uptown doing nicest lobster. But I don't need no abomination. Get paper, cause I got a lot of patience. Got Zodiac tingle, doing my Sweden. Talking about affirmations, yeah. I mean, that sounded fun.

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And after a lifetime of love, why do I cry? I got some gloves from a homeless guy. He said they'd bring me luck and open eyes. What do we think about in the nighttime? We talked forever, forever is a long time. He told me stories, I told him mine, about the waves and the ship and the perilous journey. Rivers of love, black hats and gray aeroplanes, watch from above. What do I know

white hats and magazines, Cadillacs and Fords and Chryslers.

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Tell me how to kill it. 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

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Nobody else does. They like the past erase so they can get buzzed. 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

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Well, what that got to do with your millions? If it ain't gold, get out of your feelings. Street got beef, that's why you put grills in. Show them them teeth, then shoot up they buildings. That's what it do. Living at the end of the sentence, you run on with the commas and they won't even mention. The poll looking for quotes to send me an intervention. They split the cone and keep all the rolling perfection. Break the law, well, the work gotta stretch then. 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

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Are you okay? Is it a good night? Yeah. Thank you very much. Danke. We are Edredon Sensible. We are a band from Toulouse in France, in southwest of France. And we're like really, really glad to be here tonight. And thank you, danke very much. Merci Vilmal to be here tonight. And merci. So we played a song which called like, and we're gonna play like another song which called Poulet Gondolé, entre parenthèses chasuble, in French. It means like wavy chicken.

0: Merci! 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You are really beautiful with all your dances. Thank you. So we are Edredon Sancy from Toulouse. We are gonna play the third song. Sometimes yes, sometimes no. But we could talk after if you want. Okay, so the third song. If you want, you can make something with me because it's a song. So I'm gonna learn you the parole. How do you say the parole? The lyrics. Yes, thank you.
1: 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He will say Chantal Go, and you say yeah, but really loud.
0: Okay, let's go. Are you ready?

Thank you so much. We are so happy to be here. And I want you, if you want, but I think you will want to make a lot of noise for Festival des Arts. Make some noise! And lots of noise for Mona, to the sound engineer. And for all the technique team and all the volunteers and everyone who organized this beautiful festival, makes a lot of noise. So we arrive at the last song. Okay, the last song is called Just a Lovely Walk in the Sky. Do you like the sky? Do you like to walk? And do you like the love? So you like the lovely walk in the sky. Thank you so much, it was Edredon Sensible. We will see after the show, we have CDs, vinyl and all the thing you are. Sorry for my English. Thank you so much. Have a good night.

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Thank you very much, Danke. We're gonna have some drink and gonna party, so if you want to talk with us, we need some Swiss friends, I think.

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Super cool. 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

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The next song is called The Ambulance of Love. I think you got a problem, we have to fix it. Tried to call it, but didn't work. So we did a song to invite the ambulance of love to come on our fucking fascist, hateful country.

Okay. We have a little problem on stage because the monitors, they turn 3 times louder than suddenly, like super loud. just for the machines. I think the rest is okay, but...